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3: All right.

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Fall down, feather like I'ma dance cause you're devil like. You cross the line 100 times, overriding wrongs and rights. 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

not bad at all. That is impressive stuff. It is Dolly Parton teaming up with the First Ladies of Bluegrass, and they are bluegrass royalty. Banjo player Allison Brown, fiddler Becky Bueller, mandolinist Sierra Hull, bass player Missy Raines, and guitarist the one and only Molly Tuttle. And they're bringing it for that track, and Dolly's sense of humor in there too makes for a fun one. Bound to Ride, the name of it. It's kicking off this edition of the Real Country Revival. Another artist I really dig, Sierra Farrell. Been releasing some singles as of late, including this one. I believe she played it live at the Paradiso a while back, because I feel like I've heard it before I heard it recently again. Pair of Dice. Sounds like Pair of Dice, Paradise, if you say it fast enough. Sierra Farrell.

A great new track from Sierra Farrell, Pair of Dice, the name of it. Sounds like I'm Your Paradise, like a paradise, a beautiful place, but it's Pair of Dice. It's the Real Country Revival. We're just getting started. Been playing some tracks off the forthcoming posthumous, hard word for me to say, posthumous, after death release from Waylon Jennings. His son Shooter found a bunch of tracks and has been producing them and releasing them. And there's a new album coming out of new, if you will, previously unreleased, I should say, probably more accurate, Waylon Jennings material. The album is called Diamonds. We played the title track for you a week or so ago. Another single featuring Waylon's wife, Jessie Coulter, has been released. It's called The Same Old Blues. I'm going to play it for you right now. It's Waylon Jennings on The Real Country Revival.

It's got that 70s groove to it, doesn't it? It's saying Waylon Jennings featuring Jesse Coulter, but sounds more like just a Jesse Coulter track. Waylon maybe playing guitar on it or something. It's going to be on that Diamonds release coming out December 11th. Looking forward to it very much. My name is Charlie Hicks. It is The Real Country Revival. Friend of the show, Pokey Lafarge, has a new album. Just came out this past Friday called Rent Money. We've been playing tracks off it. Going to play you another one off it now. I'm liking what I'm hearing. And don't forget, this is also Concert Psyching Country. Pokey Lafarge returns to the Mez right here in Breda. The exact date escaping me at the moment, but I'll double check and let you know after we hear the tune. Then we'll hear more new music from a new album recently released that I'm digging too, from Leon Meitzen. We'll play a track off his latest as well. After this one called My Baby Loves Me, it is new music from Pokey Lafarge. And it's right here on The Real Country Revival.

Keep You Off My Mind is the name of the track. Leon Meitzen is the artist, who I'm relatively new to me, Leon. But I'm liking what I'm hearing, particularly off his latest release. Just came out. It's called The Leaving Kind. I've been playing a lot of tracks off it lately. And digging what I'm hearing, Meitzen, his last name, a little bit tricky. So if you're looking for it, wherever you get your music, M-A-J-C-E-N. But from what I understand, it's pronounced Meitzen. So there you have it. Before that, Pokey LaFarge, friend of the show, as I mentioned, it's also not only new music from him, but Concert Psyching Country. He's going to be back in the Netherlands, one of his favorite countries. He loves it here, particularly Rotterdam, but he's not playing Rotterdam this time around. March 19th, going to be at the Tivoli in Utrecht for a show, then right here in our own backyard, Breda, on March 25th at the Mez. I saw him last time he was at the Mez, sold out. Ton of fun. So make your plans for March 25th, and or in Utrecht, maybe both, then in Venlo even, and in Bruges. You could see him a lot if you feel like it, and he puts on a great show too. If you haven't seen him, I highly recommend it. Maybe we'll get back in touch, see if we can catch up. He's a new father. He's got the new album. He's got a lot going on, old Pokey, so we'll see what he's up to if we get a chance. All right, we'll keep the Real Country Revival rolling with more new music. Clayton Niall Young is the artist. Grounded Anymore is the name of the song. It's the Real Country Revival.

0: please pull me down. It's so lonely in the clouds. I'm scared of heights you ain't around to keep me grounded anymore.
1: Three different arrangements in that tune, if you will. Starts off and ends a cappella, just about. Then I would say normal. Normal arrangement, what you might expect in the middle. And then they throw it into turbo there. And the last part before it wraps up again a cappella. Interesting. Pretty cool. Grounded Anymore, the name of the track. Clayton Niall Young is the name of the artist. New music. And we're going to continue that trend here as we roll through the first hour of the Real Country Revival with new music from Rayland Baxter. He was over here playing a lot of festivals years ago. Haven't heard too much from him recently. Not that he hasn't been active, it's just I haven't heard too much. That doesn't say everything. This one's called Better Man. It's Rayland Baxter.

Rayland Baxter, Better Man. New music on the Rio Country Revival. This next track is Wild Horses. Not the song by the Rolling Stones, but the trio out of Minnesota in the United States. They go by the name Wild Horses. New music from them. The song is called Take It As It Comes.

I couldn't resist. I played the band Wild Horses, song called Take It As It Comes, and got me thinking about the song Wild Horses, and I had to hear it. So there it was. Not off the playlist. A little bonus track from the Rolling Stones. We play what we want on the Real Country Revival. Here's Wilco.

0: Jesus, etc. It's Wilco. Alt Country Legends on the Real Country Revival. And gonna play a few featuring my favorite subject matter, at least some of my favorite subject matter for this music. Drugs and drinking. There's plenty of songs about it, and I enjoy most of them, including this one from John Prine, singing about having that illegal smile.
1: When I woke up this morning, things were looking bad.

0: Eagle Smile, John Prine, and there's a great line in there. A bowl of oatmeal tried to stare me down and won. And there's another line similar, reminded me of that line in this John R. Miller song. So another John, less famous, less well known, more than likely than John Prine, almost certainly. Day Drinking is the name of this one. But it's similar. It's not the oatmeal staring him down. It's more of the coffee machine staring down John R. Miller on this track. Give it a listen. Bluesy one. It's the real country revival.
1: I got bit on a Friday night. There was poison in my stream. Saturday came, I wasn't feeling right. 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

0: one of my favorite pastimes, day drinking. In fact, at my age, I prefer day drinking to night drinking. Feel better afterwards. John R. Miller. And if you like this theme, drugs and drinking, have no fear, we will continue it during the second hour of the Real Country Revival. Stay tuned for that. We'll wrap up this hour with one from Hayes Carl and the Band of Heathens, also known as Hayes and the Heathens. This song is Nobody Dies from Weed.
1: There's a million ways to make the grave, but nobody dies from weed.

We've all been there to some extent, right? Most of us. Sunday morning coming down, Chris Christopherson. This is Morning Blues. Similar idea behind this one. The artist is Parker Millsap. It's the Real Country Revival.

Gonna try and sleep off those morning blues. It's Parker Millsap on the Real Country Revival. Gonna shift gears a bit now for some cowpunk out of Denver, Colorado. Married duo go by the name of White Rose Motor Oil. They got a new album coming out, Spider. They've released some singles off it, including the one I'm going to play you right now called... What's it called? You Can't Take Me Down. That's the one I'm going to play. It's going out, according to the band, to the narcissists in the world, specifically inspired by the malignant growths on society known as billionaires and the corrupt politicians that are in those billionaires' pockets. The song was inspired by an Alice Roosevelt description of her father as the bride at every wedding and the corpse at every funeral. In other words, always wanting to be the center of attention. That's how I would interpret that quote. It's a sister song to Hit in the Face, which we've played here on the show and we're going to play again. It's going to be a double shot of White Rose Motor Oil. Like I said, cowpunk for you. You Can't Take Me Down. We will follow that up with Hit in the Face 2 from WRMO. Get things rocking.

who could they possibly be singing about wanting to hit in the face? I have no idea. White Rose Motor Oil, and it goes without saying, of course, but for the record, violence is never the answer. It's about the songs.

Juniper and Jen, Jamestown Revival on the Real Country Revival. And we're going to do a cover song now. Originally, Creedence Clearwater Revival did it, but we're going to check out artist by the name of J.D. Clayton, his version of Midnight Special. It's got a cool tune to it, pretty bluesy.

Clayton's version of Midnight Special, CCR tune. We got more covers coming up a little bit later on in the show. But right now, one of my favorites off the latest Turnpike Troubadours, a song called Heaven Passing Through.

great album. If you haven't checked it out, I recommend it. The Price of Admission is the name of it. That's Heaven Passing Through from Turnpike Troubadours on the Real Country Revival. Going to do some rockabilly for you now. Eddie Ninevolt, or Eddie 9V. I'd call him Eddie Ninevolt. Song's called Blowing Up. It's the Real Country Revival.

I said rockabilly, maybe a bit bluesy too, perhaps more accurate of a description for that track from Eddie Ninevolt, Blowing Up, the name of it. Here's one from Robert Plant and Alison Krauss doing a version of Can't Let Go, beautiful track. Great groove to it. I'll shut up. It's the real country revival.

It's Robert Plant and Alison Krauss doing their version of the Lucinda Williams tune, Can't Let Go. I think I got that twisted when I was going into the song. Hopefully I got it straightened out now. It's the Real Country Revival. Got time for a few more here before we wrap things up. And here's one about bad news. They say bad news travels fast, good news travels slow. They call Whitey Morgan Wildfire because that's how fast it goes, is bad news. Something like that. I'll let him explain. Whitey Morgan in the 78s singing a song called Bad News. The Real Country Revival.

Bad News on the Real Country Revival. Next one from an artist goes by the name of Meels, M-E-E-L-S. Song's called Out West.

thundering, lightning. Hoyt Axton on the Real Country Revival. I generally think of Hoyt Axton as the dad from the Gremlins. Great character role he played in that movie. But an accomplished country musician, probably more accomplished as a country musician than an actor, really. And I like a lot of his stuff. Like that one, Thundering Lightning. It is the Real Country Revival. Here's another cover tune. Originally a Faces tune, and then Rod Stewart re-released it solo back in the day. But this is a version by, I love the name of this band too, Hog Slop String Band. The Hog Slop. It's a nice visual, Hog Slop. Hog Slop String Band being helped out by the Brothers Comatose on the track, which is kind of cool. It's Ooh La La with a stringy hog sloppiness to it. I wish that I knew then what I know now. Something.

It's true. I do wish that. Ooh la la. That's going to just about do it for this edition of the Real Country Revival. That was Hog Slop String Band doing that version. Here's Jerry Reed doing his version of 16 Tons. Yeah. Toot Vogan Akir, Alamal.

harder than I thought to tell the truth. It's gonna leave you in pieces, all alone with your demons. And I know that we need this, but I've been too afraid to follow through.